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0: 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From the EAB Weather Center.
2: A 40% chance of a shower or storm for tonight, otherwise mostly cloudy with a low of 71. A 30% chance of showers and storms for tomorrow. Hot with a high of 91. Heat index as high as 100. That's your forecast on the EAB Weather Center.
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2: A 40% chance of a shower or storm for tonight, otherwise mostly cloudy with a low of 71. A 30% chance of showers and storms for tomorrow. Hot with a high of 91. Heat index as high as 100. That's your forecast on the EAB Weather Center.
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7: A 40% chance of a shower or storm for tonight, otherwise mostly cloudy with a low of 71. A 30% chance of showers and storms for tomorrow. Hot with a high of 91. Heat index as high as 100. That's your forecast on the EAB Weather Center.
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3: A 40% chance of a shower or storm for tonight, otherwise mostly cloudy with a low of 71. A 30% chance of showers and storms for tomorrow. Hot with a high of 91. Heat index as high as 100. That's your forecast on the EAB Weather Center.
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2: Your weather every 20 minutes, guaranteed, from the EAB Weather Center.
3: A 40% chance of a shower or storm for tonight, otherwise mostly cloudy with a low of 71. A 30% chance of showers and storms for tomorrow. Hot with a high of 91, heat index as high as 100. That's your forecast on the EAB Weather Center.
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2: A 40% chance of a shower or storm for tonight, otherwise mostly cloudy with a low of 71. A 30% chance of showers and storms for tomorrow. Hot with a high of 91. Heat index as high as 100. That's your forecast on the EAB Weather Center.
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1: A 40% chance of a shower or storm for tonight, otherwise mostly cloudy with a low of 71. A 30% chance of showers and storms for tomorrow. Hot with a high of 91. Heat index as high as 100. That's your forecast on the EAB Weather Center.
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I saw the old man's face. Front page obituary. He was a millionaire. 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
4: 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From the EAB Weather Center.
5: A 40% chance of a shower or storm for tonight, otherwise mostly cloudy with a low of 71. A 30% chance of showers and storms for tomorrow. Hot with a high of 91. Heat index as high as 100. That's your forecast on the EAB Weather Center.
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11: A 40% chance of a shower or storm for tonight, otherwise mostly cloudy with a low of 71. A 30% chance of showers and storms for tomorrow. Hot with a high of 91. Heat index as high as 100. That's your forecast from the EAB Weather Center.
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10: A 40% chance of a shower or storm for tonight, otherwise mostly cloudy with a low of 71. A 30% chance of showers and storms for tomorrow. Hot with a high of 91. Heat index as high as 100. That's your forecast on the EAB Weather Center.
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13: A 40% chance of a shower or storm for tonight, otherwise mostly cloudy with a low of 71. A 30% chance of showers and storms for tomorrow. Hot with a high of 91. Heat index as high as 100. That's your forecast from the EAB Weather Center.
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11: A 40% chance of a shower or storm for tonight, otherwise mostly cloudy with a low of 71. A 30% chance of showers and storms for tomorrow. Hot with a high of 91, heat index as high as 100. That's your forecast on the EAB Weather Center.
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10: A 40% chance of a shower or storm for tonight, otherwise mostly cloudy with a low of 71. A 30% chance of showers and storms for tomorrow. Hot with a high of 91. Heat index as high as 100. That's your forecast from the EAB Weather Center.
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6: A 40% chance of a shower or storm for tonight, otherwise mostly cloudy with a low of 71. A 30% chance of showers and storms for tomorrow. Hot with a high of 91. Heat index as high as 100. That's your forecast on the EAB Weather Center.
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13: A 40% chance of a shower or storm for tonight, otherwise mostly cloudy with a low of 71. A 30% chance of showers and storms for tomorrow. Hot with a high of 91. Heat index as high as 100. That's your forecast on the EAB Weather Center.
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2: A 40% chance of showers and storms through the overnight hours, mostly cloudy with a low of 71. A 30% chance of showers and storms throughout the day today, otherwise partly sunny with a high of 91. Heat index as high as 100. That's your forecast from the EAB Weather Center.
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2: A 40% chance of showers and storms through the overnight hours. Mostly cloudy with a low of 71. A 30% chance of showers and storms throughout the day today. Otherwise, partly sunny with a high of 91. Heat index as high as 100. That's your forecast from the EAB Weather Center.
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2: A 40% chance of showers and storms through the overnight hours, mostly cloudy with a low of 71. A 30% chance of showers and storms throughout the day today, otherwise partly sunny with a high of 91. Heat index as high as 100. That's forecast from the EAB Weather Center.
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2: A 40% chance of showers and storms through the overnight hours. Mostly cloudy with a low of 71. A 30% chance of showers and storms throughout the day today. Otherwise, partly sunny with a high of 91. Heat index as high as 100. That's your forecast from the EAB Weather Center.
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1: 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From the EAB Weather Center.
2: A 40% chance of showers and storms through the overnight hours, mostly cloudy with a low of 71. A 30% chance of showers and storms throughout the day today, otherwise partly sunny with a high of 91. Heat index as high as 100. That's your forecast from the EAB Weather Center.
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2: A 40% chance of showers and storms through the overnight hours, mostly cloudy with a low of 71. A 30% chance of showers and storms throughout the day today, otherwise partly sunny with a high of 91. Heat index as high as 100. That's your forecast from the EAB Weather Center.
0: 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Sure. How about country over the prairie? 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
2: A 40% chance of showers and storms through the overnight hours. Mostly cloudy with a low of 71. A 30% chance of showers and storms throughout the day today. Otherwise, partly sunny with a high of 91. Heat index as high as 100. That's your forecast from the EAB Weather Center.
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2: A 40% chance of showers and storms through the overnight hours, mostly cloudy with a low of 71. A 30% chance of showers and storms throughout the day today, otherwise partly sunny with a high of 91. Heat index as high as 100. That's your forecast from the EAB Weather Center.
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2: A 40% chance of showers and storms through the overnight hours. Mostly cloudy with a low of 71. A 30% chance of showers and storms throughout the day today. Otherwise, partly sunny with a high of 91. Heat index as high as 100. That's your forecast from the EAB Weather Center.
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3: A 40% chance of showers and storms through the overnight hours. Mostly cloudy with a low of 71. A 30% chance of showers and storms throughout the day today. Otherwise, partly sunny with a high of 91. Heat index as high as 100. That's your forecast from the EAB Weather Center.
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2: 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From the EAB Weather Center.
3: A 40% chance of showers and storms through the overnight hours. Mostly cloudy with a low of 71. A 30% chance of showers and storms throughout the day today. Otherwise, partly sunny with a high of 91. Heat index as high as 100. That's your forecast from the EAB Weather Center.
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5: A 40% chance of showers and storms through the overnight hours, mostly cloudy with a low of 71. A 30% chance of showers and storms throughout the day today, otherwise partly sunny with a high of 91. Heat index as high as 100. That's your forecast from the EAB Weather Center.
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0: Your weather every 20 minutes guaranteed from the EAB Weather Center.
2: A 40% chance of showers and storms through the overnight hours, mostly cloudy with a low of 71. A 30% chance of showers and storms throughout the day today, otherwise partly sunny with a high of 91. Heat index as high as 100. That's forecast from the EAB Weather Center.
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2: A 40% chance of showers and storms through the overnight hours. Mostly cloudy with a low of 71. A 30% chance of showers and storms throughout the day today. Otherwise, partly sunny with a high of 91. Heat index as high as 100. That's your forecast from the EAB Weather Center.
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4: 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From the EAB Weather Center.
5: A 40% chance of showers and storms through the overnight hours, mostly cloudy with a low of 71. A 30% chance of showers and storms throughout the day today, otherwise partly sunny with a high of 91. Heat index as high as 100. That's your forecast from the EAB Weather Center.
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I still see her pink bow and her brown hair. She's in the big city now, but she still calls

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2: Hi everyone, our Thursday forecast is going to be mostly sunny and hot. Highs today will be close to 90 with a heat index in the upper 90s. We've got a 40% chance of showers and thunderstorms today. Tonight, we've got partly cloudy skies. It'll be warm and muggy with a low of 73. Hot weather's going to be with us through the weekend. Tomorrow for Friday, it will be sunny, breezy, hot, humid with a high of 91. On Saturday, mostly sunny and a high of 93 degrees. From the Arkansas Now Weather Center, I'm meteorologist Laura Huckabee.
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2: Here is this hour's headlines from the Arkansas Now Newsroom. A federal judge has blocked USDA-approved SNAP restrictions that would have banned recipients in several states, including Arkansas, from using benefits to buy items like soda, candy, and energy drinks. The judge ruled that the Agriculture Department exceeded its authority by approving limits that conflict with Congress's definition of eligible food. Arkansas had planned to begin its SNAP purchase restrictions on July 1st. On Tuesday, special agents with the Arkansas State Police arrested a Lake Village bookkeeper on two felony theft of property counts. Investigators said 57-year-old Deborah Chandler stole over $215,000 from two different entities. She was taken into custody and later released on a $50,000 bond. Arkansas's unemployment rate dipped to 4.2% in May as the state reached record employment. The national rate held steady at 4.3%. From the Arkansas Now Newsroom, I'm Kelly Conley.
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6: Hi, everyone. Our Thursday forecast is going to be mostly sunny and hot. Highs today will be close to 90 with a heat index in the upper 90s. We've got a 40% chance of showers and thunderstorms today. Tonight, we've got partly cloudy skies. It'll be warm and muggy with a low of 73. Hot weather is going to be with us through the weekend. Tomorrow for Friday, it will be sunny, breezy, hot, humid with a high of 91. On Saturday, mostly sunny and a high of 93 degrees. From the Arkansas Now Weather Center, I'm meteorologist Laura Huckabee.
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2: 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I'm Scotty Woodson from the EAB Ag Network with your EAB Morning Farm Report. 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
2: Senate Ag Chair John Bozeman has completed his farm bill draft, but despite bipartisan efforts, Democrats aren't sold yet on the bill. It's not what Bozeman included that could jeopardize the farm bill, but what he left out, including a delay in state SNAP cost sharing demanded by Democrats just ahead of midterm elections. GOP Senator Chuck Grassley told farm reporters,
5: "If there were discussions between Bozeman and Klobuchar as a ranking Democrat, it isn't resolved because it's not in the mark. And if it were resolved, I think he would have it in his discussion mark."
2: But Bozeman also left out Republican requests to ease Democratic opposition.
5: "I'm disappointed that this draft excludes language on Proposition 12 and also leaves out a permanent year-round sale of E15.
2: The House-passed farm bill blocked California's Prop 12 limits on hog pen confinement, but kept a pesticide liability shield and gave no ground on delaying SNAP state cost sharing.
5: "What the Democrats want, they want a 2-year extension of the time deadline. That's $17.5 billion. That's a pretty big chunk to swallow. And until that's worked out, I think it's going to be difficult to get a bill out of committee unless it's a party line bill, and then you take the fight to the floor."
2: Where it would take at least 7 or more Democrats just to bring up a farm bill needed to deal with high input costs like fertilizer and low commodity prices. Bozeman and the House could build on last year's reconciliation bill that increased reference prices, crop insurance and conservation, boosted loan limits, and funded rural broadband and infrastructure. Bozeman aims for a bill markup between the July 4th and August recesses. Now let's take a look at the markets and how they closed yesterday. July corn at 407 down 2 3/4, with September corn at 415 and 3/4 down 2. July soybeans at 1108 and 3/4 down 8 1/4, with August soybeans 1116 and 3/4 down 7 1/4. July wheat at 585 and 3/4 down 1. September wheat at 596.

0: down 1. July cotton at 72.09, down 187. December cotton at 76.26, down 247. July rice 12.92.5, up 3, with September rice at 13.32, up 5.5. Moving on to livestock now. June live cattle 256 even, up 85. August live cattle 246.52.5, up 52.5. August feeder cattle 372.92.5, up 477.5. September feeder cattle 370.62.5, up 365. July lane hogs at 93.85, down 37.5. with August hogs at 96.70, down 52.5. Now look at our regional weather forecast. Chances for showers and thunderstorms early for today. You can expect partly sunny skies otherwise. Highs in the upper 80s to low 90s. Heat index values could push the triple digits. Expect highs to warm up into the low to mid 90s by the weekend, with overnight lows in the mid to upper 70s. Highs pushing 100 by Monday and Tuesday of next week. That's your EAB Morning Farm Report, and I'm Scotty Woodson. Have a great day.
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4: Hi, everyone. Our Thursday forecast is going to be mostly sunny and hot. Highs today will be close to 90 with a heat index in the upper 90s. We've got a 40% chance of showers and thunderstorms today. Tonight, we've got partly cloudy skies. It'll be warm and muggy with a low of 73. Hot weather is going to be with us through the weekend. Tomorrow for Friday, it will be sunny, breezy, hot, humid with a high of 91. On Saturday, mostly sunny and a high of 93 degrees. From the Arkansas Now Weather Center, I'm meteorologist Laura Huckabee.
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2: Here's news this hour from the EAB Newsroom. Arkansas State Police Trooper seized 190 pounds of marijuana Monday during a traffic stop on Interstate 40 in Monroe County. Troopers arrested the driver, a 17-year-old from Oklahoma City, and took the teen to the Brinkley Police Department before transporting the teen to the Crooked County Juvenile Detention Center. And Senate Agriculture Committee Chairman John Bozeman of Arkansas has released a discussion draft of the Agricultural Act of 2026. The draft covers all 12 titles of the traditional farm bill process and seeks to address provisions not included in the One Big Beautiful Bill Act, which was signed into law last July and made historic investments in the farm safety net. The proposal includes increasing loan limits to better reflect current costs, codifying the Department of Agriculture's rural broadband construction program, and studying fertilizer markets and factors affecting input costs and supply. He says he released the discussion draft in hopes Congress will approve a new farm bill before its August recess. And the Education Appreciation Luncheon, presented by the Kiwanis Club of Stuttgart, will be held August 5th at the Grand Prairie Center and will include teachers and staff from all schools in the Stuttgart School District. You can participate in nominating your child's educator, your friends, or peers. Nominations are due July 1st and can be done by visiting the Stuttgart Chamber of Commerce Facebook page. From the EAB Newsroom, I'm Hannah Campbell.
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97.3. Good morning. Hey, it's Thursday. We're a step away from the weekend, just a wake up away. We like to remind ourselves of that. Taking a look at our National Day calendar. Today is National Shake Hands Day. And don't forget, nobody wants the dead fish. Give a strong handshake. Look them in the eye when you do that. It's also National Bomb Pop Day, which I feel like you can't have one of those popsicles without it. I mean, that's summertime right there. Anyway, National Strawberry Parfait Day. So it sounds like it's going to be a pretty good Thursday. Let's take a look at the forecast real quick. It looks like mostly sunny, a high near 90 this afternoon. Tonight, it looks like lows in the upper 70s. Friday, sunshine with a high near 90.

97.3. Good morning. Taking a look at our community calendar. I do want to remind you that we've got a couple things coming up. We've got the City of Dumas annual 4th of July fireworks show coming up Saturday. That's going to be at Memorial Park starting at 6 p.m. They're going to have food trucks and vendors and games. It's going to be a good time. Admission is free. Public is invited to attend, of course. Also, we've got a Better Broken Ministry. They're hosting a Better Broken Ladies Conference on Saturday as well. That's at the Brinkley Missionary Baptist Church from 10 a.m. to 2 o'clock. And then a reminder, the Expanded Food and Nutrition Education Program is hosting another adult cooking class on Monday the 29th at the Dumas Public Library.

0: doing it big for you every morning, and y'all, as always, Kelly Perry. Well, she's got three words for you.
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0: So Bailey Zimmerman has issued a public apology. If you remember, there was a felony arrest warrant issued for Bailey Zimmerman in New Mexico. So Bailey has a statement out that he put out through his attorney, and basically he says he takes full accountability for what happened around his concert and at the hotel. Bailey apologized to the Pueblo of Sandia community for what he did, and he promised his fans he's committed to doing the work to learn, to grow, and to get better.
1: We have country music news today on Lainey Wilson. So Lainey sent a shockwave through Music City. She was performing at Travis Kelce's Titans University event at the Pinnacle in Nashville when she paused mid-set and brought out Taylor Swift.
0: What?
1: Yep. The crowd went absolutely insane as Lainey and Taylor teamed up for an impromptu duet of Love Story. So the videos are everywhere. Go check it out.
0: And Jelly Roll turned a pretty standard concert moment into an unforgettable moment for a longtime fan. So the fan's name is Lauren. She was at his concert over the weekend in New Hampshire. And Jelly sees her and realizes that she's been to 5 shows on this tour alone. So he stops everything and tells security that girl, Lauren, is officially banned from ever buying a ticket again.
1: Aww.
0: He says she has a lifetime free pass to any Jelly Roll show that she wants to go to. And that's your country music news on Arkansas's Morning Show with Brandon and Kelly.
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8: Good morning, I'm Scotty Woodson from the EAB Ag Network with your EAB Early Morning Market Update. Let's recap the markets and how they closed yesterday. July corn at 407 down 2¾, with September corn at 415 and 3/4 down 2. July soybeans at 1108 and 3/4 down 8¼, with August soybeans 1116 and 3/4 down 7¼. July wheat at 585 and 3/4 down 1. September wheat at 596 down 1. July cotton at 7209 down 187. December cotton at 7626 down 247. July rice 1292 and a half up 3, with September rice at 1332 up 5½. Moving on to livestock now, June live cattle 256 even up 85. August live cattle 246.52 and a half up 52 and a half. August feeder cattle 372.92 and a half up 477 and a half. September feeder cattle 370.62 and a half up 365. July lane hogs at 93.85 down 37 and a half, with August hogs at 96.70 down 52 and a half. 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
12: Hi, everyone. Our Thursday forecast is going to be mostly sunny and hot. Highs today will be close to 90 with a heat index in the upper 90s. We've got a 40% chance of showers and thunderstorms today. Tonight, we've got partly cloudy skies. It'll be warm and muggy with a low of 73. Hot weather is going to be with us through the weekend. Tomorrow for Friday, it will be sunny, breezy, hot, humid with a high of 91. On Saturday, mostly sunny and a high of 93 degrees. From the Arkansas Now Weather Center, I'm meteorologist Laura Huckabee.
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Good morning, country 97.3. Well, here's some good news. Did you know a new study says that mental sharpness does not have to decline with age? Actually, they found that people can improve their brain health well into their 80s and 90s with just a few minutes of daily training. So that's just reading a book, doing a puzzle, playing some games. That's the kind of training I want to do.

0: Country 97.3. Good morning. Taking a look at our community calendar, I do want to remind you that we've got a couple things coming up. We've got the City of Dumas annual 4th of July fireworks show coming up Saturday. That's going to be at Memorial Park starting at 6 p.m. They're going to have food trucks and vendors and games. It's going to be a good time. Admission is free. Public is invited to attend, of course. Also, we've got a Better Broken Ministry. They're hosting a Better Broken Ladies Conference on Saturday as well. That's at the Brinkley Missionary Baptist Church from 10 a.m. to 2 o'clock. And then a reminder, the Expanded Food and Nutrition Education Program is hosting another adult cooking class on Monday the 29th at the Dumas Public Library.
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2: Here is this hour's headlines from the Arkansas Now newsroom. Arkansas Game and Fish Commission officials are reminding drivers to stay alert after a black bear was struck and killed Tuesday night on Highway 270 in Hot Springs. Spokesman Trey Reed says young male bears often leave their mothers this time of year to establish new territory, which can bring them onto roads and into populated areas. Reed encourages drivers who encounter a bear on the roadway to avoid swerving. Governor Sarah Huckabee Sanders' re-election campaign raised about $193,000 in contributions in May. The Republican governor's campaign balance was reportedly just shy of $5.2 million as she seeks a second four-year term in the state's highest office. Sanders will face Democratic nominee Fred Love, a state senator from Little Rock, and Libertarian nominee Colt Shelby of Cecil in November. From the Arkansas Now newsroom, I'm Kelly Conley.
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1: Hi everyone, our Thursday forecast is going to be mostly sunny and hot. Highs today will be close to 90 with a heat index in the upper 90s. We've got a 40% chance of showers and thunderstorms today. Tonight, we've got partly cloudy skies. It'll be warm and muggy with a low of 73. Hot weather's going to be with us through the weekend. Tomorrow for Friday, it will be sunny, breezy, hot, humid with a high of 91. On Saturday, mostly sunny and a high of 93 degrees. From the Arkansas Now Weather Center, I'm meteorologist Laura Huckabee.
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Good morning, Country 97.3. Well, I saw a hypothetical question being asked online, and it was, what bonus would you rather choose? If you could have a little bonus in your life, would it be to be happier, maybe to age slower, or be more athletic? You guys, the number one answer was, of course, higher pay. But then right after that, it was to be more athletic. And I'm like, you want to be more athletic than luckier or happier? Come on. Anyway, let's take a look at that forecast real quick. It may make you happy. Some sunshine, a high near 90 this afternoon. Partly cloudy, lows in the upper 70s, and then Friday again, sunny and 90.

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2: And people are crazy.
3: A 47-year-old man in the UK named Mark Kearns was arrested recently for burning and selling remix CDs of famous artists.
4: All right.
3: Yeah, 2026, and we still have people getting in trouble for that.
4: I didn't know that was still a deal.
3: Yeah, Mark pleaded guilty to unauthorized mixing and selling of music CDs and got a 2-year prison sentence, which will be suspended for 18 months.
4: Oh.
3: He also must do 250 hours of community service. Another crazy detail is that it had been going on for 4 years.
4: What?
3: It's unclear exactly what Mark was doing, aside from living in the past, but I'm assuming he was making a little money.
4: Yeah, who does that?
3: I know. Speaking of living in the past, what did the Pharaoh say when he saw the pyramid?
4: Oh, gosh, I have no idea.
3: Mommy's home.
4: Right.
3: And there's even more proof that people are crazy.
5: 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Here's this hour's Southeast Arkansas Spotlight. Time for another Southeast Arkansas Spotlight. Good morning, Scotty Woodson. Happy to have Farrah Foster with me. Now, Farrah is the Executive Director of the Museum of the Arkansas Grand Prairie. Welcome in, Farrah. How are you?
6: I am wonderful, Scotty. Thank you for having us on.
5: Well, we got to talk about what's coming up because it's a big event. I'm telling my grandkids the other day about 1976. Now, 50 years later, it's 2026. We're celebrating the big America 250, and we've got something big going on at the Arkansas County and the Museum of the Arkansas Grand Prairie. Can you tell me what's coming up?
6: We have got a couple of events coming up, and we're going to be holding our event on July 3rd. We events planned some other community events on the 4th, but on Friday the 3rd, we're going to start out in partnership with our friends down in the southern end of the county, Arkansas County Judge Eddie Bell. And his team are preparing a couple of hours of historical tellings and some reminiscence of days gone by, even days that precede Arkansas becoming a state. Very few people realize that Arkansas County actually came out of the Missouri Territory before Arkansas became a state in 1830. But Judge Best will be giving a history of the entire county, dating back to Hernando de Soto's travels. He'll be talking about recorded evidence of Native Americans in this area, as well as some of the significant battles of the American Civil War, tales of the European settlements at Arkansas Post, etc. And he's going to start that with a Pledge of Allegiance at 9 a.m. at the Southern Arkansas County Courthouse on the square in DeWitt. And then at 11 a.m., we are going to open our brand new exhibit called Rooted on the Grand Prairie. So since Arkansas was not a state in 1776, we are taking our premise for this exhibit from people who were actually rooted here on the Grand Prairie. So these are folks like Eddie Boone, who was a Stuttgart athlete and Holman graduate. He went on to be the winningest coach in the Arkansas Athletic Association's highest-ranking region. Pete Finken, who was a German immigrant who ended up living in Stuttgart the majority of his life. He was an artist and an engineer. He painted the backdrop for the duck calling contest in the 50s, and he was a member of the U.S. Secret Service when his own brothers were fighting for the German army. Wanda Northcutt Hartz, local farmer, wife, mother. He went on to be state representative and did a tremendous amount to not only fund medical research here in the state of Arkansas, but she also had the Stuttgart soils designated as the state soil of Arkansas. Mm-hmm. Anna Burns Stoop, who in the late 1800s, a pharmacist, which was unheard of at the time. She moved to Stuttgart with her husband and bought the electric light plant here. So she was the earliest known female businesswoman in Stuttgart and at the time was called the best known businesswoman in the state of Arkansas. And then, of course, the last but not least are the trio of gentlemen who founded the duck calling contest, which, of course, we know is a huge event throughout the U.S., but around the world every year, and that's Thad McCollum, Dr. Harold Glenn, and Vern Tindall. So we're really excited about that part. Even more, we have got a group of people coming in at 1 p.m. who were on the 1976 Bicentennial Wagon Train. This train went all the way across the country to Valley Forge. The Arkansas wagon left Springdale in March of 1976 for the Bicentennial celebration. So these are people who were on the trail. They were also descendants of those people, and they're just going to join us at 1 p.m. for kind of a panel discussion sharing their memories right in front of the Arkansas wagon, which is in our Prairie Life Room at the museum.
5: Sounds fantastic. Once again, talking with Farrah Foster, Executive Director of Museum of Arkansas Grand Prairie. This is all going on starting Friday, July the 3rd. Remember, admission is free and the public is invited. That's this hour's Southeast Arkansas Spotlight, keeping Southeast Arkansas informed and connected.
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7: Hi everyone, our Thursday forecast is going to be mostly sunny and hot. Highs today will be close to 90 with a heat index in the upper 90s. We've got a 40% chance of showers and thunderstorms today. Tonight, we've got partly cloudy skies. It'll be warm and muggy with a low of 73. Hot weather is going to be with us through the weekend. Tomorrow for Friday, it will be sunny, breezy, hot, humid with a high of 91. On Saturday, mostly sunny and a high of 93 degrees. From the Arkansas Now Weather Center, I'm meteorologist Laura Huckabee.
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2: Here's news this hour from the EAB newsroom. Arkansas State Police Trooper seized 190 pounds of marijuana Monday during a traffic stop on Interstate 40 in Monroe County. Troopers arrested the driver, a 17-year-old from Oklahoma City, and took the teen to the Brinkley Police Department before transporting the teen to the Crooked County Juvenile Detention Center. And the Stuttgart Planning Commission gave the green light for a new unmanned fueling station during its regular meeting on Tuesday, June 23rd at City Hall. The commission heard from Murphy USA, which plans to build an unmanned fueling station at 305 East 22nd Street. The station will be located on the site currently occupied by Dixie Furniture. And Commissioner of State Lands, Tommy Land, announced the upcoming auction of tax delinquent parcels located in Arkansas, Lone Oak, and Prairie counties on July 14th. The regional auction begins at 10 a.m. and will be held at the Lone Oak Community Center, located at 1355 West Front Street. Registration begins at 9 a.m. Bidders can find the public auction catalog on the commissioner's website at cosl.org. And the city of Dumas will host its annual 4th of July fireworks show on Saturday, June 27th at Memorial Park. Activities will begin at 6 p.m. and include food trucks, vendors, games, inflatables, a water slide, live entertainment, and door prizes. The fireworks display will begin at 9:15 p.m. From the EAB Newsroom, I'm Hannah Campbell.
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Happy Friday. Yeah, the weekend is finally here. Thankful for that. Believe it or not, the last weekend in June. I'm not too happy about that. I'm like, let's slow down, summer. But today is National Chocolate Pudding Day. Yep, going to do that. If you haven't left for work yet, it's also Take Your Dog to Work Day and National Beauticians Day. Certainly thankful for our beauticians, that's for sure. A look at our forecast again. It looks like sunny and 90 today, partly cloudy. Lows in the upper 70s tonight, and Saturday sunny and 93 and windy.

Country 97.3, taking a look at our community calendar. Want to remind you that the Expanded Food and Nutrition Education Program, they will be hosting another adult cooking class. That's on Monday from 1:30 to 2:30 at the Dumas Public Library. It is free and open to adults, so check that out. And then also the Education Appreciation Luncheon presented by the Kiwanis Club of Stuttgart. That's going to be August the 5th at the Grand Prairie Center. So that's going to include all teachers, all staff from these local schools. And we want you to participate by nominating your child's educator, your friends, your peers. But those nominations, of course, are due by July the 1st. You can visit the Stuttgart Chamber of Commerce Facebook page for those details.

0: doing it big for you every morning. And y'all, as always, Kelly Perry. Well, she's got three words for you.
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0: So Bailey Zimmerman has issued a public apology. If you remember, there was a felony arrest warrant issued for Bailey Zimmerman in New Mexico. So Bailey has a statement out that he put out through his attorney, and basically he says he takes full accountability for what happened around his concert and at the hotel. Bailey apologized to the Pueblo of Sandia community for what he did, and he promised his fans he's committed to doing the work to learn, to grow, and to get better.
1: We have country music news today on Lainey Wilson. So Lainey sent a shockwave through Music City. She was performing at Travis Kelce's Titans University event at the Pinnacle in Nashville when she paused mid-set and brought out Taylor Swift.
0: What?
1: Yep. The crowd went absolutely insane as Lainey and Taylor teamed up for an impromptu duet of Love Story. So the videos are everywhere. Go check it out.
0: And Jelly Roll turned a pretty standard concert moment into an unforgettable moment for a longtime fan. So the fan's name is Lauren. She was at his concert over the weekend in New Hampshire. And Jelly sees her and realizes that she's been to 5 shows on this tour alone. So he stops everything and tells security that girl, Lauren, is officially banned from ever buying a ticket again.
1: Aww.
0: He says she has a lifetime free pass to any Jelly Roll show that she wants to go to. And that's your country music news on Arkansas's Morning Show with Brandon and Kelly.
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8: Hi, everyone. Our Thursday forecast is going to be mostly sunny and hot. Highs today will be close to 90 with a heat index in the upper 90s. We've got a 40% chance of showers and thunderstorms today. Tonight, we've got partly cloudy skies. It'll be warm and muggy with a low of 73. Hot weather is going to be with us through the weekend. Tomorrow for Friday, it will be sunny, breezy, hot, humid with a high of 91. On Saturday, mostly sunny and a high of 93 degrees. From the Arkansas Now Weather Center, I'm meteorologist Laura Huckabee.
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1: 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Well, believe it or not, it's been 31 years since the blue M&Ms replaced the tan ones. And honestly, you guys, I remember that. I remember voting for what color you wanted the new M&M to be, and I did vote for blue. But anyway, it looks like they are rolling out the new ones without the artificial dyes in August, but they're not going to have blue and brown M&Ms because they're still in the process of finding natural coloring options for those two colors. And I'm like, you know what? Make them all the same color. I don't care as long as it tastes the same.

0: expanded food and nutrition education program, they will be hosting another adult cooking class. That's on Monday from 1:30 to 2:30 at the Dumas Public Library. It is free and open to adults, so check that out. And then also the Education Appreciation Luncheon presented by the Kiwanis Club of Stuttgart. That's going to be August the 5th at the Grand Prairie Center. So that's going to include all teachers, all staff from these local schools. And we want you to participate by nominating your child's educator, your friends, your peers. But those nominations, of course, are due by July the 1st. You can visit the Stuttgart Chamber of Commerce Facebook page for those details.
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5: Here is this hour's headlines from the Arkansas Now Newsroom. On Wednesday, the University of Arkansas Department of Athletics announced a long-term partnership with Community America Credit Union that will include naming rights for Razorback Stadium beginning with the 2027 football season. Under the agreement, Donald W. Reynolds Razorback Stadium will be renamed Community America Razorback Stadium. U.S. Senator John Bozeman has released a discussion draft of the Agricultural Act of 2026, saying farmers need relief from high costs, inflation, and low commodity prices. Bozeman said he released the draft in hopes Congress will approve a new farm bill before its August recess. AARP officials announced Wednesday that 14 projects in 13 communities throughout Arkansas will receive 2026 Community Challenge grants. The funds will support improvements to public spaces, transportation, digital connectivity, disaster preparedness, and other local priorities. From the Arkansas Now Newsroom, I'm Kelly Conley.
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3: Good morning. This is Kara Ritchie with your sports report on the EAB Sports Network. A pair of Razorbacks were selected back-to-back in the second round of the NBA draft Wednesday night. Malik Thomas was drafted 34th overall by the Cleveland Cavaliers, while Trevin Brazil was selected 35th by the Denver Nuggets. It is the fifth time in program history that Arkansas has had at least three players selected in the same draft. Meanwhile, a name change is in store for Donald W. Reynolds Razorback Stadium. The Hogs football home will become Community America Razorback Stadium beginning with the 2027 season as part of a sponsorship agreement with Community America Credit Union. Elsewhere, the St. Louis Cardinals dropped their second straight game to the Arizona Diamondbacks, losing 9-4 Wednesday night at Busch Stadium. The teams conclude their four-game series tonight at 6:45. With your EAB Sports, I'm Kara Ritchie.
4: Hi, everyone. Our Thursday forecast is going to be mostly sunny and hot. Highs today will be close to 90 with a heat index in the upper 90s. We've got a 40% chance of showers and thunderstorms today. Tonight, we've got partly cloudy skies. It'll be warm and muggy with a low of 73. Hot weather is going to be with us through the weekend. Tomorrow for Friday, it will be sunny, breezy, hot, humid with a high of 91. On Saturday, mostly sunny and a high of 93 degrees. From the Arkansas Now Weather Center, I'm meteorologist Laura Huckabee.
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Good morning, Country 92.5. Well, listen, I saw Daily Mail, which is a British newspaper. They were talking about Inside America and America's new fattest town. And I'm like, okay, it's got to be like Mississippi or Louisiana, something like that. Y'all, they said it was Little Rock. Yes, Little Rock, Arkansas. And I'm like, okay, well, you know, we do have delicious food around here. Also, maybe stay on your side of the pond, Daily Mail. Let's take a look at the forecast again. Sunny and 90 today. Lows in the upper 70s tonight. And then tomorrow, sunny and windy with a high near 90 again.

0: 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Believe me, I know it.
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5: A 47-year-old man in the UK named Mark Kearns was arrested recently for burning and selling remix CDs of famous artists.
6: All right.
5: Yeah, 2026, and we still have people getting in trouble for that.
6: I didn't know that was still a deal.
5: Yeah, Mark pleaded guilty to unauthorized mixing and selling of music CDs and got a 2-year prison sentence, which will be suspended for 18 months.
6: Oh.
5: He also must do 250 hours of community service. Another crazy detail is that it had been going on for 4 years.
6: What?
5: It's unclear exactly what Mark was doing, aside from living in the past, but I'm assuming he was making a little money.
6: Yeah, who does that?
5: I know. Speaking of living in the past, what did the Pharaoh say when he saw the pyramid?
6: Oh, gosh, I have no idea.
5: Mummy's home. And there's even more proof that people are crazy.
7: From Stuttgart to Brinkley, DeWitt to Dumas, we're keeping you connected to what's happening across the region. 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
8: Country 97.3. Good morning. Well, on the phone with us, we've got Heather Henry, the president of the Grand Prairie Soccer Association. Good morning.
9: Good morning.
8: Hey, thanks so much for your time. I know we've got soccer season that is going to be here before we know it, and you all have your registration going on for the fall. Is that right?
9: That is correct. We are starting registration now. It is $85 from June 16th through August the 1st. And then August the 2nd, it'll be $95, just a $10 late fee. So
8: if someone is interested in signing up, kind of what are the ages of the kids and how do we get registered?
9: So the ages start at age 4, like you're in pre-K 4.
8: Okay.
9: And so we have a field for 4 to 6-year-olds and then another field for 7 to 10-year-olds and another field from 11 to 13-year-old. And the travel field is ages 13 or 14 to ages 19. And the in-house games are going to be Saturday mornings from starting on September the 12th. And the last Saturday is October the 31st. So those games are held in the morning. The travel teams play Saturday or Sunday in the months of September and October.
8: Okay, so now there's lots of options for the kids. If you want to get them involved, then make sure you do that, whether you're just playing at home or, again, traveling, whatever you'd like to do. But do you all have an in-person sign-up coming up?
9: Yes, we do. We have an in-person sign-up on July 30th. It's from 5 p.m. to 7 p.m. at the First Baptist Church Activity Center here in Stuttgart. And then there's another one on Saturday morning, August the 1st, from 9 a.m. to noon. If you're not able to make it, you can use the registration link on our Facebook page, or there's signs around town that you can scan that code and start registration.
8: Okay, and what is that Facebook page?
9: The Facebook page is Stuttgart, Arkansas, Grand Prairie Soccer Association. And our email address is arcogpsa@gmail.com.
8: All right. Well, I got to ask you this, too. Why would you encourage parents to have their kids be a part of this?
9: It is a fun and competitive soccer matches. We have free skills. They get development and learning from playing as a team and having a good time.
8: Yeah. It's all about getting together and having a good time, but you're learning tons of skills and not just sports skills through this as well. So it's a great opportunity. And Heather, I know it's a lot of work, so we definitely appreciate all that you do for the Soccer Association here as well.
9: Well, thank you. Hope to have a good turnout and get your kids signed up for soccer.
8: That's right. 2026 fall soccer season registration is open through August the 1st. Again, Stuttgart AR Grand Prairie Soccer Association Facebook page for more details as well. Again, Heather, thank you so much for your time this morning.
9: Thank you.
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2: I want to tell you a story about Patrick Henry, a famous Virginia statesman. He was a champion of the colonists. He was a delegate to the First Continental Congress, commander-in-chief of Virginia's military during the Revolutionary War, a member of the Second Continental Congress, Virginia's first governor, re-elected 4 times. He is also the one who famously uttered the words, "Give me liberty or give me death." In his last will and testament, he wrote, "I have now given everything I own to my children. There is one more thing I wish I could give them, and that is Christ. Because if they have everything I gave them and don't have Jesus, they have nothing." Do you have as much as you think you do? I invite you to follow Jesus and let the upcoming fireworks remind you of the freedom from sin Christ made available to you. If you'd like to know more about Jesus, please contact me. I'm Brian Fink, and this is Insight for Living, presented by the people of First Methodist Church, Stuttgart. I hope you'll join us in person or online every Sunday at 10:15 a.m.
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13: Hi everyone, our Thursday forecast is going to be mostly sunny and hot. Highs today will be close to 90 with a heat index in the upper 90s. We've got a 40% chance of showers and thunderstorms today. Tonight, we've got partly cloudy skies. It'll be warm and muggy with a low of 73. Hot weather is going to be with us through the weekend. Tomorrow for Friday, it will be sunny, breezy, hot, humid with a high of 91. On Saturday, mostly sunny and a high of 93 degrees. From the Arkansas Now Weather Center, I'm meteorologist Laura Huckabee.
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2: Here's news this hour from the EAB Newsroom. Arkansas State Police Trooper seized 190 pounds of marijuana Monday during a traffic stop on Interstate 40 in Monroe County. Troopers arrested the driver, a 17-year-old from Oklahoma City, and took the teen to the Brinkley Police Department before transporting the teen to the Crooked County Juvenile Detention Center. And Senate Agriculture Committee Chairman John Bozeman of Arkansas has released a discussion draft of the Agricultural Act of 2026. The draft covers all 12 titles of the traditional farm bill process and seeks to address provisions not included in the One Big Beautiful Bill Act, which was signed into law last July and made historic investments in the farm safety net. The proposal includes increasing loan limits to better reflect current costs, codifying the Department of Agriculture's rural broadband construction program, and studying fertilizer markets and factors affecting input costs and supply. He says he released the discussion draft in hopes Congress will approve a new farm bill before its August recess. And the Education Appreciation Luncheon, presented by the Kiwanis Club of Stuttgart, will be held August 5th at the Grand Prairie Center and will include teachers and staff from all schools in the Stuttgart School District. You can participate in nominating your child's educator, your friends, or peers. Nominations are due July 1st and can be done by visiting the Stuttgart Chamber of Commerce Facebook page. From the EAB Newsroom, I'm Hannah Campbell.
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step away from the weekend, just a wake up away. We like to remind ourselves of that. Taking a look at our National Day calendar. Today is National Shake Hands Day. And don't forget, nobody wants the dead fish. Give a strong handshake. Look them in the eye when you do that. It's also National Bomb Pop Day, which I feel like you can't have one of those popsicles without it. I mean, that's summertime right there anyway. National Strawberry Parfait Day. So it sounds like it's going to be a pretty good Thursday. Let's take a look at the forecast real quick. It looks like mostly sunny, a high near 90 this afternoon. Tonight, it looks like lows in the upper 70s. Friday, sunshine with a high near 90.

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5: 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Oh, now. You know you got.

97.3. Good morning. Taking a look at our community calendar. I do want to remind you that we've got a couple things coming up. We've got the City of Dumas annual 4th of July fireworks show coming up Saturday. That's going to be at Memorial Park starting at 6 p.m. They're going to have food trucks and vendors and games. It's going to be a good time. Admission is free. Public is invited to attend, of course. Also, we've got a Better Broken Ministry. They're hosting a Better Broken Ladies Conference on Saturday as well. That's at the Brinkley Missionary Baptist Church from 10 a.m. to 2 o'clock. And then a reminder, the Expanded Food and Nutrition Education Program is hosting another adult cooking class on Monday the 29th at the Dumas Public Library.

0: Doing it big for you every morning, and y'all, as always, Kelly Perry. Well, she's got three words for you.
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0: So Bailey Zimmerman has issued a public apology. If you remember, there was a felony arrest warrant issued for Bailey Zimmerman in New Mexico. So Bailey has a statement out that he put out through his attorney, and basically he says he takes full accountability for what happened around his concert and at the hotel. Bailey apologized to the Pueblo of Sandia community for what he did, and he promised his fans he's committed to doing the work to learn, to grow, and to get better.
1: We have country music news today on Lainey Wilson. So Lainey sent a shockwave through Music City. She was performing at Travis Kelce's Titans University event at the Pinnacle in Nashville when she paused mid-set and brought out Taylor Swift.
0: What?
1: Yep. The crowd went absolutely insane as Lainey and Taylor teamed up for an impromptu duet of Love Story. So the videos are everywhere. Go check it out.
0: And Jelly Roll turned a pretty standard concert moment into an unforgettable moment for a longtime fan. So the fan's name is Lauren. She was at his concert over the weekend in New Hampshire. And Jelly sees her and realizes that she's been to 5 shows on this tour alone. So he stops everything and tells security that girl, Lauren, is officially banned from ever buying a ticket again.
1: Aww.
0: He says she has a lifetime free pass to any Jelly Roll show that she wants to go to. And that's your country music news on Arkansas's Morning Show with Brandon and Kelly.
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7: Hi everyone, our Thursday forecast is going to be mostly sunny and hot. Highs today will be close to 90 with a heat index in the upper 90s. We've got a 40% chance of showers and thunderstorms today. Tonight, we've got partly cloudy skies. It'll be warm and muggy with a low of 73. Hot weather is going to be with us through the weekend. Tomorrow for Friday, it will be sunny, breezy, hot, humid with a high of 91. On Saturday, mostly sunny and a high of 93 degrees. From the Arkansas Now Weather Center, I'm meteorologist Laura Huckabee.
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Well, here's some good news. Did you know a new study says that mental sharpness does not have to decline with age? Actually, they found that people can improve their brain health well into their 80s and 90s with just a few minutes of daily training. So that's just reading a book, doing a puzzle, playing some games. That's the kind of training I want to do.

0: 97.3. Good morning. Taking a look at our community calendar. I do want to remind you that we've got a couple things coming up. We've got the City of Dumas annual 4th of July fireworks show coming up Saturday. That's going to be at Memorial Park starting at 6 p.m. They're going to have food trucks and vendors and games. It's going to be a good time. Admission is free. Public is invited to attend, of course. Also, we've got a Better Broken Ministry. They're hosting a Better Broken Ladies Conference on Saturday as well. That's at the Brinkley Missionary Baptist Church from 10 a.m. to 2 o'clock. And then a reminder, the Expanded Food and Nutrition Education Program is hosting another adult cooking class on Monday the 29th at the Dumas Public Library.
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4: Here is this hour's headline from the Arkansas Now newsroom. Team Arkansas captured its first gold medal at the 2026 Special Olympics USA Games on Tuesday in the 200-meter freestyle. 90 Arkansas athletes are competing this week in Minnesota. Events wrap up this Friday. More than 210,000 Arkansas households had their electric service disconnected in 2024, according to a new report from the U.S. Energy Information Administration. The report found 13.4 million electric shutoffs nationwide, with Arkansas ranking 16th among states for total disconnections. The University of Arkansas for Medical Sciences will begin operating a hospital in Bryant this fall under a lease agreement approved Wednesday by the University of Arkansas System Board of Trustees. The 53-bed facility, currently known as Encore Medical Center, will be purchased by a Dallas investment firm and leased to UAMS later this summer. From the Arkansas

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3: Good morning. This is Kara Ritchie with your sports report on the EAB Sports Network. A pair of Razorbacks were selected back-to-back in the second round of the NBA draft Wednesday night. Malik Thomas was drafted 34th overall by the Cleveland Cavaliers, while Trevin Brazil was selected 35th by the Denver Nuggets. It is the fifth time in program history that Arkansas has had at least three players selected in the same draft. Meanwhile, a name change is in store for Donald W. Reynolds Razorback Stadium. The Hogs football home will become Community America Razorback Stadium beginning with the 2027 season as part of a sponsorship agreement with Community America Credit Union. Elsewhere, the St. Louis Cardinals dropped their second straight game to the Arizona Diamondbacks, losing 9-4 Wednesday night at Busch Stadium. The teams conclude their four-game series tonight at 6:45. With your EAB Sports, I'm Kara Ritchie.
4: Hi, everyone. Our Thursday forecast is going to be mostly sunny and hot. Highs today will be close to 90 with a heat index in the upper 90s. We've got a 40% chance of showers and thunderstorms today. Tonight, we've got partly cloudy skies. It'll be warm and muggy with a low of 73. Hot weather is going to be with us through the weekend. Tomorrow for Friday, it will be sunny, breezy, hot, humid with a high of 91. On Saturday, mostly sunny and a high of 93 degrees. From the Arkansas Now Weather Center, I'm meteorologist Laura Huckabee.
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Good morning, Henry. 97.3. Well, I saw a hypothetical question being asked online, and it was, what bonus would you rather choose? If you could have a little bonus in your life, would it be to be happier, maybe to age slower, or be more athletic? You guys, the number one answer was, of course, higher pay. But then right after that, it was to be more athletic. And I'm like, you want to be more athletic than luckier or happier? Come on. Anyway, let's take a look at that forecast real quick. It may make you happy. Some sunshine, a high near 90 this afternoon. Partly cloudy, lows in the upper 70s, and then Friday again, sunny and 90.

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1: I know this sounds crazy. Believe me, I know it.
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5: And people are crazy.
6: A 47-year-old man in the UK named Mark Kearns was arrested recently for burning and selling remix CDs of famous artists.
7: All right.
6: Yeah, 2026, and we still have people getting in trouble for that.
7: I didn't know that was still a deal.
6: Yeah, Mark pleaded guilty to unauthorized mixing and selling of music CDs and got a 2-year prison sentence, which will be suspended for 18 months.
7: Oh.
6: He also must do 250 hours of community service. Another crazy detail is that it had been going on for 4 years.
7: What?
6: It's unclear exactly what Mark was doing, aside from living in the past, but I'm assuming he was making a little money.
7: Yeah, who does that?
6: I know. Speaking of living in the past, what did the Pharaoh say when he saw the pyramid?
7: Oh, gosh, I have no idea.
6: Mommy's home!
7: Right.
6: And there's even more proof that people are crazy.
8: Country 97.3 is committed to keeping Southeast Arkansas informed and connected. Here's another Southeast Arkansas Spotlight. Time for another Southeast Arkansas Spotlight. Good morning, Scotty Woodson. Happy to have Farrah Foster with me. Now, Farrah is the Executive Director of the Museum of the Arkansas Grand Prairie. Welcome in, Farrah. How are you?
9: I am wonderful, Scotty. Thank you for having us on.
8: Well, we got to talk about what's coming up because it's a big event. I'm telling my grandkids the other day about 1976. Now, 50 years later, it's 2026. We're celebrating the big America 250, and we've got something big going on at the Arkansas County and the Museum of the Arkansas Grand Prairie. Can you tell me what's coming up?
9: We have got a couple of events coming up, and we're going to be holding our events on July 3rd. The events plan some other community events on the 4th, but on Friday the 3rd, we're going to start out in partnership with our friends down in the southern end of the county, Arkansas County Judge Eddie Bell. And his team are preparing a couple of hours of historical tellings and some reminiscence of days gone by, even days that precede Arkansas becoming a state. Very few people realize that Arkansas County actually came out of the Missouri Territory before Arkansas became a state in 1830. But Judge Best will be giving a history of the entire county dating back to Hernando de Soto's travels. He'll be talking about recorded evidence of Native Americans in this area, as well as some of the significant battles of the American Civil War, tales of the European settlements at Arkansas Post, etc. And he's going to start that with a Pledge of Allegiance at 9 a.m. at the Southern Arkansas County Courthouse on the square in DeWitt. And then at 11 a.m., we are going to open our brand new exhibit called Rooted on the Grand Prairie. So since Arkansas was not a state in 1776, we are taking our premise for this exhibit from people who were actually rooted here on the Grand Prairie. So these are folks like Eddie Boone, who was a Stuttgart athlete and Holman graduate. He went on to be the winningest coach in the Arkansas Athletic Association's highest ranking region. Pete Finken, who was a German immigrant who ended up living in Stuttgart the majority of his life. He was an artist and an engineer. He painted the backdrop for the duck calling contest in the 50s, and he was a member of the U.S. Secret Service when his own brothers were fighting for the German army. Wanda Northcutt Hartz, local farmer, wife, mother. He went on to be state representative and did a tremendous amount to not only fund medical research here in the state of Arkansas, but she also had the Stuttgart soils designated as the state soil of Arkansas. Anna Burns Stoop, who in the late 1800s, a pharmacist, which was unheard of at the time. She moved to Stuttgart with her husband and bought the electric light plant here. So she was the earliest known female businesswoman in Stuttgart and at the time was called the best known businesswoman in the state of Arkansas. And then, of course, the last but not least are the trio of gentlemen who founded the duck calling contest, which, of course, we know is a huge event throughout the U.S., but around the world every year, and that's Thad McCollum, Dr. Harold Glenn, and Vern Tindall. So we're really excited about that part. Even more, we have got a group of people coming in at 1 p.m. who were on the 1976 Bicentennial Wagon Train. This train went all the way across the country to Valley Forge. The Arkansas wagon left Springdale in March of 1976 for the Bicentennial celebration. So these are people who were on the trail. They were also descendants of those people, and they're just going to join us at 1 p.m. for kind of a panel discussion sharing their memories right in front of the Arkansas wagon, which is in our Prairie Life Room at the museum.
8: Sounds fantastic. Once again, talking with Farrah Foster, Executive Director of Museum of Arkansas Grand Prairie. This is all going on starting Friday, July the 3rd. Remember, admission is free and the public is invited. That's this hour's Southeast Arkansas Spotlight, keeping Southeast Arkansas informed and connected.
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4: Hi everyone, our Thursday forecast is going to be mostly sunny and hot. Highs today will be close to 90 with a heat index in the upper 90s. We've got a 40% chance of showers and thunderstorms today. Tonight, we've got partly cloudy skies. It'll be warm and muggy with a low of 73. Hot weather's going to be with us through the weekend. Tomorrow for Friday will be sunny, breezy, hot, humid with a high of 91. On Saturday, mostly sunny and a high of 93 degrees. From the Arkansas Now Weather Center, I'm meteorologist Laura Huckabee.
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2: Here is this hour's news from the EAB Newsroom. U.S. Senator John Bozeman has released a discussion draft of the Agricultural Act of 2026, saying farmers need relief from high costs, inflation, and low commodity prices. Bozeman said he released the draft in hopes Congress will approve a new farm bill before its August recess. Commissioner of State Lands Tommy Land announced the upcoming auction of tax-delinquent parcels located in Arkansas, Lone Oak, and Prairie counties on July 14th. The regional auction begins at 10 a.m. and will be held at the Lone Oak Community Center. Registration begins at 9. Prospective bidders can find the public auction catalog on the commissioner's website at cosl.org. Nominations are due July 1st for the Education Appreciation Luncheon presented by the Kiwanis Club of Stuttgart. The event will be held August 5th at the Grand Prairie Center in Stuttgart and will honor teachers and staff from across the Stuttgart School District. Community members can nominate educators through the Stuttgart Chamber of Commerce Facebook page. A federal judge has blocked USDA-approved SNAP restrictions that would have banned recipients in several states, including Arkansas, from using benefits to buy items like soda, candy, and energy drinks. The judge ruled that the Agriculture Department exceeded its authority by approving limits that conflict with Congress's definition of eligible food. Arkansas had planned to begin its SNAP purchase restrictions on July 1st. From the EAB Newsroom, I'm Kelly Conley.
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5: Mostly sunny today, a high near 90 this afternoon. It looks like partly cloudy tonight with lows in the upper 70s, and then Friday sunshine with a high near 90. That's your forecast from your EAB Weather Center.
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1: Here is this hour's headlines from the Arkansas Now newsroom. A federal judge has blocked USDA-approved SNAP restrictions that would have banned recipients in several states, including Arkansas, from using benefits to buy items like soda, candy, and energy drinks. The judge ruled that the Agriculture Department exceeded its authority by approving limits that conflict with Congress's definition of eligible food. Arkansas had planned to begin its SNAP purchase restrictions on July 1st. On Tuesday, special agents with the Arkansas State Police arrested a Lake Village bookkeeper on two felony theft of property counts. Investigators said 57-year-old Deborah Chandler stole over $215,000 from two different entities. She was taken into custody and later released on a $50,000 bond. Arkansas's unemployment rate dipped to 4.2% in May as the state reached record employment. The national rate held steady at 4.3%. From the Arkansas Now newsroom, I'm Kelly Conley.
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7: Mostly sunny today, a high near 90 this afternoon. It looks like partly cloudy tonight with lows in the upper 70s. And then Friday, sunshine with a high near 90. That's your forecast from your EAB Weather Center.
0: 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Sure. How about country over the prairie? 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
1: Soybeans up, rice down early. Good morning, I'm Scotty Woodson on the EAB Ag Network with your EAB opening market report. July corn at 406 and a quarter down 3/4, with September corn at 415 and 3/4 unchanged. July soybeans 1114 and a half up 5 3/4, with August soybeans 1123 and a quarter up 6 1/2. July wheat at 585 and a half down 1/4, with September wheat at 595 and a half down 1/2. July cotton at 7209 unchanged, with December cotton at 7646 up 20. July rice at 1286 down 6 1/2, with September rice at 1330 down 2. Moving on to livestock now, June live cattle at 256.55, up 55. August live cattle at 246.82 and a half, up 30. August feeder cattle at 374.25, up 132 and a half. September feeder cattle at 372.05, up 142 and a half. July lean hogs at 92.97 and a half, down 87 and a half. With August hogs at 96.12 and a half, down 57 and a half. That's your EAB opening market report, and I'm Scotty Woodson. Have a great day.
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3: Mostly sunny today, a high near 90 this afternoon. It looks like partly cloudy tonight with lows in the upper 70s, and then Friday sunshine with a high near 90. That's your forecast from your EAB Weather Center.
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2: Here is this hour's news from the EAB Newsroom. U.S. Senator John Bozeman has released a discussion draft of the Agricultural Act of 2026, saying farmers need relief from high costs, inflation, and low commodity prices. Bozeman said he released the draft in hopes Congress will approve a new farm bill before its August recess. Commissioner of State Lands Tommy Land announced the upcoming auction of tax-delinquent parcels located in Arkansas, Lone Oak, and Prairie counties on July 14th. The regional auction begins at 10 a.m. and will be held at the Lone Oak Community Center. Registration begins at 9. Prospective bidders can find the public auction catalog on the commissioner's website at cosl.org. Nominations are due July 1st for the Education Appreciation Luncheon presented by the Kiwanis Club of Stuttgart. The event will be held August 5th at the Grand Prairie Center in Stuttgart and will honor teachers and staff from across the Stuttgart School District. Community members can nominate educators through the Stuttgart Chamber of Commerce Facebook page. A federal judge has blocked USDA-approved SNAP restrictions that would have banned recipients in several states, including Arkansas, from using benefits to buy items like soda, candy, and energy drinks. The judge ruled that the Agriculture Department exceeded its authority by approving limits that conflict with Congress's definition of eligible food. Arkansas had planned to begin its SNAP purchase restrictions on July 1st. From the EAB Newsroom, I'm Kelly Conley.
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6: Mostly sunny today, a high near 90 this afternoon. It looks like partly cloudy tonight with lows in the upper 70s, and then Friday sunshine with a high near 90. That's your forecast from your EAB Weather Center.
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1: Here's the latest from the Arkansas Now newsroom. On Wednesday, the University of Arkansas's Department of Athletics announced a long-term partnership with Community America Credit Union that will include naming rights for Razorback Stadium beginning with the 2027 football season. Under the agreement, Donald W. Reynolds Razorback Stadium will be renamed Community America Razorback Stadium. Arkansas's unemployment rate dipped to 4.2% in the month of May as the state reached record employment. The national rate held steady at 4.3%. And the Arkansas Game and Fish Commission officials are reminding drivers to stay alert after a black bear was struck and killed Tuesday night on Highway 270 in Hot Springs. Spokesman Trey Reed says the young male bears often leave their mothers this time of year to establish new territory, which can bring them onto the roads and into populated areas. From the Arkansas Now newsroom, I'm Cade Carlton.
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8: Mostly sunny today, a high near 90 this afternoon. It looks like partly cloudy tonight with lows in the upper 70s. And then Friday, sunshine with a high near 90. That's your forecast from your EAB Weather Center.
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0: August soybeans, 11.29 and a quarter, up 12 and a half. July wheat at 5.86 and a half, up three quarters, with September wheat at 5.97, up one. October cotton at 74.92, up three, with December cotton at 76.55, up 29. July rice at 12.86 and a half, down 6 cents. September rice at 13.28, down four. Moving on to livestock now, June live cattle 256.80, up 80. August live cattle 247.17 and a half, up 65. August feeder cattle 374.25, up 132 and a half. September feeder cattle 372.02 and a half, up 140. July lean hogs at 93.05, down 80, with August hogs at 96.05, down 65. That's your EAB Midday Market Report, and I'm Scotty Woodson. Have a great day.
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10: Mostly sunny today, a high near 90 this afternoon. It looks like partly cloudy tonight with lows in the upper 70s, and then Friday sunshine with a high near 90. That's your forecast from your EAB Weather Center.
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2: Here is this hour's news from the EAB Newsroom. U.S. Senator John Bozeman has released a discussion draft of the Agricultural Act of 2026, saying farmers need relief from high costs, inflation, and low commodity prices. Bozeman said he released the draft in hopes Congress will approve a new farm bill before its August recess. Commissioner of State Lands Tommy Land announced the upcoming auction of tax-delinquent parcels located in Arkansas, Lone Oak, and Prairie counties on July 14th. The regional auction begins at 10 a.m. and will be held at the Lone Oak Community Center. Registration begins at 9. Prospective bidders can find the public auction catalog on the commissioner's website at cosl.org. Nominations are due July 1st for the Education Appreciation Luncheon, presented by the Kiwanis Club of Stuttgart. The event will be held August 5th at the Grand Prairie Center in Stuttgart and will honor teachers and staff from across the Stuttgart School District. Community members can nominate educators through the Stuttgart Chamber of Commerce Facebook page. A federal judge has blocked USDA-approved SNAP restrictions that would have banned recipients in several states, including Arkansas, from using benefits to buy items like soda, candy, and energy drinks. The judge ruled that the Agriculture Department exceeded its authority by approving limits that conflict with Congress's definition of eligible food. Arkansas had planned to begin its SNAP purchase restrictions on July 1st. From the EAB Newsroom, I'm Kelly Conley.
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5: Mostly sunny today, a high near 90 this afternoon. It looks like partly cloudy tonight with lows in the upper 70s, and then Friday sunshine with a high near 90. That's your forecast from your EAB Weather Center.
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6: Mostly sunny today, a high near 90 this afternoon. It looks like partly cloudy tonight with lows in the upper 70s, and then Friday sunshine with a high near 90. That's your forecast from your EAB Weather Center.
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3: Here's the latest from the Arkansas Now newsroom. Governor Sarah Huckabee Sanders' re-election campaign raised about $193,000 in contributions in May. The Republican governor's campaign balance was reportedly just shy of $5.2 million as she seeks a second four-year term in the state's highest office. Sanders will face Democratic nominee Fred Love, a state senator from Little Rock, and Libertarian nominee Colt Shelby of Cecil in November. A federal judge has blocked USDA-approved SNAP restrictions that would have banned recipients in several states, including Arkansas, from using benefits to buy items like soda, candy, and energy drinks. The judge ruled that the Agriculture Department exceeded its authority by approving limits that conflict with Congress's definition of eligible food. Arkansas had planned to begin the SNAP purchase restrictions on July 1st. From the Arkansas Now newsroom, I'm Cade Carlton.
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9: Mostly sunny today, a high near 90 this afternoon. It looks like partly cloudy tonight with lows in the upper 70s, and then Friday sunshine with a high near 90. That's your forecast from your EAB Weather Center.
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3: Here is this hour's news from the EAB Newsroom. U.S. Senator John Bozeman has released a discussion draft of the Agricultural Act of 2026, saying farmers need relief from high costs, inflation, and low commodity prices. Bozeman said he released the draft in hopes Congress will approve a new farm bill before its August recess. Commissioner of State Lands Tommy Land announced the upcoming auction of tax-delinquent parcels located in Arkansas, Lone Oak, and Prairie counties on July 14th. The regional auction begins at 10 a.m. and will be held at the Lone Oak Community Center. Registration begins at 9. Prospective bidders can find the public auction catalog on the commissioner's website at cosl.org. Nominations are due July 1st for the Education Appreciation Luncheon presented by the Kiwanis Club of Stuttgart. The event will be held August 5th at the Grand Prairie Center in Stuttgart and will honor teachers and staff from across the Stuttgart School District. Community members can nominate educators through the Stuttgart Chamber of Commerce Facebook page. A federal judge has blocked USDA-approved SNAP restrictions that would have banned recipients in several states, including Arkansas, from using benefits to buy items like soda, candy, and energy drinks. The judge ruled that the Agriculture Department exceeded its authority by approving limits that conflict with Congress's definition of eligible food. Arkansas had planned to begin its SNAP purchase restrictions on July 1st. From the EAB Newsroom, I'm Kelly Conley.
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8: 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Mostly sunny today, a high near 90 this afternoon. It looks like partly cloudy tonight with lows in the upper 70s, and then Friday sunshine with a high near 90. That's your forecast from your EAB Weather Center.
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1: 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Hello, I'm Scotty Woodson on the EAB Ag Network with your EAB New Market Report. July corn at 410 and 3 quarters, up 3 and 3 quarters, with September corn at 420 and a quarter, up 4 and a half. July soybeans 1122 and a quarter, up 13 and a half, with August soybeans 1131 and a half, up 14 and 3 quarters. July wheat at 585 and 3 quarters unchanged, with September wheat at 596 and a quarter, up a quarter. October cotton at 75.66, up 77. December cotton at 77.21, up 95. July rice at 12.98 and a half, up 6 cents, with September rice at 13.38, also up 6. Moving on to livestock now, June live cattle 256.02 and a half, up 2 and a half. August live cattle 245.67 and a half, down 85. August feeder cattle 371.62 and a half, down 130. September feeder cattle 369.57 and a half, down 105. July lean hogs 93.25, down 60. With August hogs 96.82 and a half, up 12 and a half. That's your EAB Noon Market Report, and I'm Scotty Woodson. Have a great day.
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7: Mostly sunny today, a high near 90 this afternoon. It looks like partly cloudy tonight with lows in the upper 70s, and then Friday sunshine with a high near 90. That's your forecast from your EAB Weather Center.
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1: Here's the latest from the Arkansas Now newsroom. On Wednesday, the University of Arkansas's Department of Athletics announced a long-term partnership with Community America Credit Union that will include naming rights for Razorback Stadium beginning with the 2027 football season. Under the agreement, Donald W. Reynolds Razorback Stadium will be renamed Community America Razorback Stadium. U.S. Senator John Bozeman has released a discussion draft of the Agriculture Act of 2026, saying farmers need relief from high cost inflation and low commodity prices. Bozeman said he released the drafts in hopes Congress will approve a new farm bill before its August recess. And AARP officials announced on Wednesday that 14 projects in 13 communities throughout Arkansas will receive 2026 Community Challenge grants. The funds will support improvements to public spaces, transportation, digital connectivity, disaster preparedness, and other local priorities. From the Arkansas Now newsroom, I'm Cade Carlton.
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6: Mostly sunny today, a high near 90 this afternoon. It looks like partly cloudy tonight with lows in the upper 70s, and then Friday sunshine with a high near 90. That's your forecast from your EAB Weather Center.
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2: Here is this hour's news from the EAB Newsroom. U.S. Senator John Bozeman has released a discussion draft of the Agricultural Act of 2026, saying farmers need relief from high costs, inflation, and low commodity prices. Bozeman said he released the draft in hopes Congress will approve a new farm bill before its August recess. Commissioner of State Lands Tommy Land announced the upcoming auction of tax-delinquent parcels located in Arkansas, Lone Oak, and Prairie counties on July 14th. The regional auction begins at 10 a.m. and will be held at the Lone Oak Community Center. Registration begins at 9. Prospective bidders can find the public auction catalog on the commissioner's website at cosl.org. Nominations are due July 1st for the Education Appreciation Luncheon presented by the Kiwanis Club of Stuttgart. The event will be held August 5th at the Grand Prairie Center in Stuttgart and will honor teachers and staff from across the Stuttgart School District. Community members can nominate educators through the Stuttgart Chamber of Commerce Facebook page. A federal judge has blocked USDA-approved SNAP restrictions that would have banned recipients in several states, including Arkansas, from using benefits to buy items like soda, candy, and energy drinks. The judge ruled that the Agriculture Department exceeded its authority by approving limits that conflict with Congress's definition of eligible food. Arkansas had planned to begin its SNAP purchase restrictions on July 1st. From the EAB Newsroom, I'm Kelly Conley.
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5: Mostly sunny today, a high near 90 this afternoon. It looks like partly cloudy tonight with lows in the upper 70s, and then Friday sunshine with a high near 90. That's your forecast from your EAB Weather Center.
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7: Mostly sunny today, a high near 90 this afternoon. It looks like partly cloudy tonight with lows in the upper 70s, and then Friday sunshine with a high near 90. That's your forecast from your EAB Weather Center.
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2: Here are the latest headlines in the Arkansas Now newsroom. Officials with the Pulaski County Sheriff's Office are asking for the public's help in resolving a June 23rd deadly shooting. Deputies were called to Fairfax Crossing Apartments at the 5900 block of McCain Park Place at 8:40 p.m. When they arrived, they found a 17-year-old boy suffering from gunshot wounds who later died. If you have any information, call detectives at 501-340-6654. A federal judge has reversed the SNAP restrictions that states have been slowly rolling out since the start of the year. Starting on January 1st, states have been adding new rules on what can and can't be bought with Supplemental Nutrition Assistance Program funds, banning sodas, energy drinks, and junk food. The reversal impacts Arkansas, as it's one of the states with a ban. And Team Arkansas captured its first gold medal at the 2026 Special Olympics USA Games on Tuesday in the 200-meter freestyle. 90 Arkansas athletes are competing this week in Minnesota. Events wrap up this Friday. From the Arkansas Now newsroom, I'm Scotty Woodson. 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
7: Your weather every 20 minutes guaranteed from the EAB Weather Center.
8: Mostly sunny today, a high near 90 this afternoon. It looks like partly cloudy tonight with lows in the upper 70s, and then Friday sunshine with a high near 90. That's your forecast from your EAB Weather Center.
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2: Here is this hour's news from the EAB Newsroom. U.S. Senator John Bozeman has released a discussion draft of the Agricultural Act of 2026, saying farmers need relief from high costs, inflation, and low commodity prices. Bozeman said he released the draft in hopes Congress will approve a new farm bill before its August recess. Commissioner of State Lands Tommy Land announced the upcoming auction of tax-delinquent parcels located in Arkansas, Lone Oak, and Prairie counties on July 14th. The regional auction begins at 10 a.m. and will be held at the Lone Oak Community Center. Registration begins at 9. Prospective bidders can find the public auction catalog on the commissioner's website at cosl.org. Nominations are due July 1st for the Education Appreciation Luncheon, presented by the Kiwanis Club of Stuttgart. The event will be held August 5th at the Grand Prairie Center in Stuttgart and will honor teachers and staff from across the Stuttgart School District. Community members can nominate educators through the Stuttgart Chamber of Commerce Facebook page. A federal judge has blocked USDA-approved SNAP restrictions that would have banned recipients in several states, including Arkansas, from using benefits to buy items like soda, candy, and energy drinks. The judge ruled that the Agriculture Department exceeded its authority by approving limits that conflict with Congress's definition of eligible food. Arkansas had planned to begin its SNAP purchase restrictions on July 1st. From the EAB Newsroom, I'm Kelly Conley.
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4: Mostly sunny today, a high near 90 this afternoon. It looks like partly cloudy tonight with lows in the upper 70s, and then Friday sunshine with a high near 90. That's your forecast from your EAB Weather Center.
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3: Here are the latest headlines from the Arkansas Now newsroom. Yesterday, the University of Arkansas Department of Athletics announced a long-term partnership with Community America Credit Union that will include naming rights for Razorback Stadium beginning with the 2027 football season. Under the agreement, Donald W. Reynolds Razorback Stadium will be renamed Community America Razorback Stadium. U.S. Senator John Bozeman has released a discussion draft of the Agricultural Act of 2026, saying farmers need relief from high costs, inflation, and low commodity prices. Bozeman said he released the draft in hopes Congress will approve a new farm bill before its August recess. And AARP officials announced Wednesday that 14 projects in 13 communities throughout Arkansas will receive 2026 Community Challenge grants. The funds will support improvements to public spaces, transportation, digital connectivity, disaster preparedness, and other local priorities. From the Arkansas Now newsroom, I'm Scotty Woodson.
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0: 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From the EAB Weather Center.
11: Mostly sunny today, a high near 90 this afternoon. It looks like partly cloudy tonight with lows in the upper 70s. And then Friday, sunshine with a high near 90. That's your forecast from your EAB Weather Center.
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3: 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Hello, I'm Scotty Woodson on the EAB Ag Network with your EAB Market Countdown. July corner 414 and 3 quarters up 7 and 3 quarters, with September corner 424 and a quarter up 8 and a half. July soybeans 1127 and a half up 18 and 3 quarters. August soybeans 1137 up 20 and a quarter. July wheat at 591 up 5 and a quarter, with September wheat at 601 and a half up 5 and a half. July cotton at 73.40 up 131, with December cotton at 76.97 up 71. July rice at 12.97 and a half up 5, with September rice at 13.42 and a half up 10 and a half. Moving on to livestock now, June live cattle at 257.40 up 140. August live cattle at 247.22 and a half up 70. August feeder cattle at 373.30 up 37 and a half. September feeder cattle at 371.37 and a half up 75. July lane hogs at 92.70 down 115, with August hogs at 96.60 down 10. That's your EAB Market Countdown, and I'm Scotty Woodson. Have a great day.
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2: Here is this hour's news from the EAB Newsroom. U.S. Senator John Bozeman has released a discussion draft of the Agricultural Act of 2026, saying farmers need relief from high costs, inflation, and low commodity prices. Bozeman said he released the draft in hopes Congress will approve a new farm bill before its August recess. Commissioner of State Lands Tommy Land announced the upcoming auction of tax-delinquent parcels located in Arkansas, Lone Oak, and Prairie counties on July 14th. The regional auction begins at 10 a.m. and will be held at the Lone Oak Community Center. Registration begins at 9. Prospective bidders can find the public auction catalog on the commissioner's website at cosl.org. Nominations are due July 1st for the Education Appreciation Luncheon presented by the Kiwanis Club of Stuttgart. The event will be held August 5th at the Grand Prairie Center in Stuttgart and will honor teachers and staff from across the Stuttgart School District. Community members can nominate educators through the Stuttgart Chamber of Commerce Facebook page. A federal judge has blocked USDA-approved SNAP restrictions that would have banned recipients in several states, including Arkansas, from using benefits to buy items like soda, candy, and energy drinks. The judge ruled that the Agriculture Department exceeded its authority by approving limits that conflict with Congress's definition of eligible food. Arkansas had planned to begin its SNAP purchase restrictions on July 1st. From the EAB Newsroom, I'm Kelly Conley.
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5: Mostly sunny today, a high near 90 this afternoon. It looks like partly cloudy tonight with lows in the upper 70s. And then Friday, sunshine with a high near 90. That's your forecast from your EAB Weather Center.
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2: Here are the latest headlines in the Arkansas Now newsroom. Officials with the Pulaski County Sheriff's Office are asking for the public's help in resolving a June 23rd deadly shooting. Deputies were called to Fairfax Crossing Apartments at the 5900 block of McCain Park Place at 8:40 p.m. When they arrived, they found a 17-year-old boy suffering from gunshot wounds who later died. If you have any information, call detectives at 501-340-6654. A federal judge has reversed the snap restrictions that states have been slowly rolling out since the start of the year. Starting on January 1st, states have been adding new rules on what can and can't be bought with Supplemental Nutrition Assistance Program funds, banning sodas, energy drinks, and junk food. The reversal impacts Arkansas, as it's one of the states with a ban. And Team Arkansas captured its first gold medal at the 2026 Special Olympics USA Games on Tuesday in the 200-meter freestyle. 90 Arkansas athletes are competing this week in Minnesota. Events wrap up this Friday. From the Arkansas Now newsroom, I'm Scotty Woodson.
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7: Mostly sunny today, a high near 90 this afternoon. It looks like partly cloudy tonight with lows in the upper 70s, and then Friday sunshine with a high near 90. That's your forecast from your EAB Weather Center.
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1: 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July corn at 414 and 3 quarters, up 7 and 3 quarters, with September corn at 424 and a quarter, up 8 and a half. July soybeans, 1127 and a half, up 18 and 3 quarters. August soybeans, 1137, up 20 and a quarter. July wheat at 591, up 5 and a quarter, with September wheat at 601 and a half, up 5 and a half. July cotton 73.40, up 131, with December cotton 76.97, up 71. July rice 12.97 and a half, up 5, with September rice at 13.42 and a half, up 10 and a half. Moving on to livestock now, June live cattle 257.40, up 140. August live cattle 247.22 and a half, up 70. August feeder cattle 373.30, up 37 and a half. September feeder cattle 371.37 and a half, up 75. July lane hogs at 92.70, down 115, with August hogs at 96.60, down 10. That's your EAB Market Recap, and I'm Scotty Woodson. 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
6: Mostly sunny today, a high near 90 this afternoon. It looks like partly cloudy tonight with lows in the upper 70s, and then Friday sunshine with a high near 90. That's your forecast from your EAB Weather Center.
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2: Here is this hour's news from the EAB Newsroom. U.S. Senator John Bozeman has released a discussion draft of the Agricultural Act of 2026, saying farmers need relief from high costs, inflation, and low commodity prices. Bozeman said he released the draft in hopes Congress will approve a new farm bill before its August recess. Commissioner of State Lands Tommy Land announced the upcoming auction of tax-delinquent parcels located in Arkansas, Lone Oak, and Prairie counties on July 14th. The regional auction begins at 10 a.m. and will be held at the Lone Oak Community Center. Registration begins at 9. Prospective bidders can find the public auction catalog on the commissioner's website at cosl.org. Nominations are due July 1st for the Education Appreciation Luncheon, presented by the Kiwanis Club of Stuttgart. The event will be held August 5th at the Grand Prairie Center in Stuttgart and will honor teachers and staff from across the Stuttgart School District. Community members can nominate educators through the Stuttgart Chamber of Commerce Facebook page. A federal judge has blocked USDA-approved SNAP restrictions that would have banned recipients in several states, including Arkansas, from using benefits to buy items like soda, candy, and energy drinks. The judge ruled that the Agriculture Department exceeded its authority by approving limits that conflict with Congress's definition of eligible food. Arkansas had planned to begin its SNAP purchase restrictions on July 1st. From the EAB Newsroom, I'm Kelly Conley.
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3: A very slight chance of a shower or storm early tonight, then partly cloudy with a low of 74. Sunny for tomorrow with a high of 91. Heat index as high as 97. That's your forecast from the EAB Weather Center.
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7: 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From the EAB Weather Center.
8: A very slight chance of a shower or storm early tonight, then partly cloudy with a low of 74. Sunny for tomorrow with a high of 91. Heat index as high as 97. That's your forecast from the EAB Weather Center.
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1: Here's this hour's headlines from the Arkansas Now Newsroom. On Tuesday, special agents with the Arkansas State Police arrested a Lake Village bookkeeper on two felony theft of property counts. Investigators say 57-year-old Deborah Chandler stole over $215,000 from two different entities. She was taken into custody and later released on a $50,000 bond. And U.S. Senator John Bozeman has released a discussion draft of the Agricultural Act of 2026, saying farmers need relief from high costs, inflation, and low commodity prices. Bozeman says he released the draft in hopes Congress will approve a new farm bill before its August recess. And Arkansas Game and Fish Commission officials are reminding drivers to stay alert after a black bear was struck and killed Tuesday night on Highway 270 in Hot Springs. From the Arkansas Now Newsroom, I'm Hannah Campbell.
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6: 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From the EAB Weather Center.
7: A very slight chance of a shower or storm early tonight, then partly cloudy with a low of 74. Sunny for tomorrow with a high of 91. Heat index as high as 97. That's your forecast from the EAB Weather Center.
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2: Here is this hour's news from the EAB Newsroom. U.S. Senator John Bozeman has released a discussion draft of the Agricultural Act of 2026, saying farmers need relief from high costs, inflation, and low commodity prices. Bozeman said he released the draft in hopes Congress will approve a new farm bill before its August recess. Commissioner of State Lands Tommy Land announced the upcoming auction of tax-delinquent parcels located in Arkansas, Lone Oak, and Prairie counties on July 14th. The regional auction begins at 10 a.m. and will be held at the Lone Oak Community Center. Registration begins at 9. Prospective bidders can find the public auction catalog on the commissioner's website at cosl.org. Nominations are due July 1st for the Education Appreciation Luncheon, presented by the Kiwanis Club of Stuttgart. The event will be held August 5th at the Grand Prairie Center in Stuttgart and will honor teachers and staff from across the Stuttgart School District. Community members can nominate educators through the Stuttgart Chamber of Commerce Facebook page. A federal judge has blocked USDA-approved SNAP restrictions that would have banned recipients in several states, including Arkansas, from using benefits to buy items like soda, candy, and energy drinks. The judge ruled that the Agriculture Department exceeded its authority by approving limits that conflict with Congress's definition of eligible food. Arkansas had planned to begin its SNAP purchase restrictions on July 1st. From the EAB Newsroom, I'm Kelly Conley.
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0: Your weather every 20 minutes guaranteed from the EAB Weather Center.
5: A very slight chance of a shower or storm early tonight, then partly cloudy with a low of 74. Sunny for tomorrow with a high of 91. Heat index as high as 97. That's your forecast from the EAB Weather Center.
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3: Your weather every 20 minutes guaranteed from the EAB Weather Center.
4: A very slight chance of a shower or storm early tonight, then partly cloudy with a low of 74. Sunny for tomorrow with a high of 91. Heat index as high as 97. That's your forecast from the EAB Weather Center.
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4: Here's this hour's headlines from the Arkansas Now newsroom. A Jonesboro massage parlor owner was arrested on suspicion of promoting prostitution. The Jonesboro Police Department arrested Nali today following a months-long investigation of her business, Tree Massage, located on Southwest Drive. And Arkansas Attorney General Tim Griffin announced today that Arkansas has filed a lawsuit against the parent company that owns the social media platform Snapchat. Griffin says the state is suing Snap Inc. under the Deceptive Trade Practices Act. The Attorney General claims that the app has exposed children to harms, including sextortion rings, grooming, violent content, and more. And a federal judge has blocked USDA-approved Snap restrictions that would have banned recipients in several states, including Arkansas, from using benefits to buy items like soda, candy, and energy drinks. From the Arkansas Now newsroom, I'm Hannah Campbell.
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12: This weather brought to you by Durden Heating, Cooling, and Electrical in Stuttgart. A very slight chance of a shower or storm early tonight, then partly cloudy with a low of 74. Sunny for tomorrow with a high of 91. Heat index as high as 97. That's your forecast from the EAB Weather Center.
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2: Here is this hour's news from the EAB Newsroom. U.S. Senator John Bozeman has released a discussion draft of the Agricultural Act of 2026, saying farmers need relief from high costs, inflation, and low commodity prices. Bozeman said he released the draft in hopes Congress will approve a new farm bill before its August recess. Commissioner of State Lands Tommy Land announced the upcoming auction of tax-delinquent parcels located in Arkansas, Lone Oak, and Prairie counties on July 14th. The regional auction begins at 10 a.m. and will be held at the Lone Oak Community Center. Registration begins at 9. Prospective bidders can find the public auction catalog on the commissioner's website at cosl.org. Nominations are due July 1st for the Education Appreciation Luncheon presented by the Kiwanis Club of Stuttgart. The event will be held August 5th at the Grand Prairie Center in Stuttgart and will honor teachers and staff from across the Stuttgart School District. Community members can nominate educators through the Stuttgart Chamber of Commerce Facebook page. A federal judge has blocked USDA-approved SNAP restrictions that would have banned recipients in several states, including Arkansas, from using benefits to buy items like soda, candy, and energy drinks. The judge ruled that the Agriculture Department exceeded its authority by approving limits that conflict with Congress's definition of eligible food. Arkansas had planned to begin its SNAP purchase restrictions on July 1st. From the EAB Newsroom, I'm Kelly Conley.
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0: Your weather every 20 minutes guaranteed from the EAB Weather Center.
5: A very slight chance of a shower or storm early tonight, then partly cloudy with a low of 74. Sunny for tomorrow with a high of 91. Heat index as high as 97. That's your forecast from the EAB Weather Center.
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6: Your weather every 20 minutes, guaranteed, from the EAB Weather Center.
7: A very slight chance of a shower or storm early tonight, then partly cloudy with a low of 74. Sunny for tomorrow with a high of 91. Heat index as high as 97. That's your forecast from the EAB Weather Center.
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1: Here's this hour's headlines from the Arkansas Now newsroom. A 53-year-old man died after he was struck by a vehicle Monday morning in Mississippi County. The hit and run happened at 10:24 a.m. June 22nd at the intersection of State Highways 137 and 312. Mark Anthony West of El Paso was in the roadway near his parked vehicle when he was struck. And charges have been filed against three people following investigation into allegations of child abuse at Batesville Preschool. Donna Janukowski, a former teacher, is charged with three counts of first-degree assault and three counts of second-degree child endangerment. Court documents say Janukowski was recorded on video January 23rd, grabbing and pulling children around a classroom, then holding three children down on the floor. And AARP officials announced Wednesday that 14 projects in 13 communities throughout Arkansas will receive 2026 Community Challenge grants. From the Arkansas Now newsroom, I'm Hannah Campbell.
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9: A very slight chance of a shower or storm early tonight, then partly cloudy with a low of 74. Sunny for tomorrow with a high of 91. Heat index as high as 97. That's your forecast from the EAB Weather Center.
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2: A very slight chance of a shower or storm early tonight, then partly cloudy with a low of 74. Sunny for tomorrow with a high of 91. Heat index as high as 97. That's your forecast from the EAB Weather Center.
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